not trying to come off like Sam Safety, but damn, make sure you got a full-size spare in that thing or just a little donut or even a can of Fix-A-Flat. I heard from Amy. She's in Aurora. Her husband texted her 2.5 miles from the house with a flat tire. She said, and I quote, he drove that bitch all the way home.

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6: Next. Hey, Alfie. 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

Yes, I do. Yes, I do have movie passes for you to check out that new Queen movie, Budapest. Well, it's from the 80s. Then they remastered it into 4K. They're going to release it on October 7th. Limited spots. You can pick it up in regular theaters plus IMAX, which I recommend because of the sound system, if nothing else. Those tickets are coming up at

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Maynard? You can't be a rock star with a name like Maynard. 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

Here's our boy Wolfie recording on the old console his man recorded on back when they made that album. And this gentleman, he recorded this album on the same console he recorded when he was a young man at Sound City. This is that gorgeous Neve console that Dave bought for the drum sound. Listen to those drums, man.

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1: And I mean this with all respect. Female singers need to stop singing Hit Me With Your Best Shot or Barracuda at every single live gig, for the love of God. Great tunes, man. I love those tunes. If you're in a tribute band, I understand. But otherwise, oh, please, follow these girls' example.

So what you're saying is that was supposed to be REM. It was supposed to be REM losing My Religion. And you and I made a deal almost 2 years ago. You said, hey, man, whenever REM's in there, just swap in Iron Maiden, dude. And I was like, I will. And you're like, yeah, let's do it. And we have. And I honestly think the world is better for it.

They hated it. They hated that tune. Yeah, the vocalist guy. They did it. They really, that's pretty much the take you heard. They recorded, they set up, did like one or two takes. That's the first take. And it was supposed to be for the 25th anniversary of the VHS. Yeah, I know, we're going way back. And so the producers wanted, you know, to appeal to the 90s grunge kid. Was that you? And so they made him do that track. They didn't want to put it on their album. The label made him do it when they re-released it. The band hated playing it live. Oh, until Martin Scorsese used it on The Wolf of Wall Street. Then they're like, well, I guess it's a good thing. Yeah.

Slash will tell you. He'll testify to it. You can only play that song last. It doesn't work anywhere else in the set. Nothing can follow that song. It is the grand finale. So let it be written, so let it be done. By the way, Slash sounded great when Guns N' Roses came to town. The whole band did. Axl needed help, but the band sounded good. So

The fitted red baseball cap backwards. Fred Durst. How many of those do you think he sold in the 90s? A lot he did. And, of course, he is the dude responsible for bringing Aaron Lewis to the mainstream. And Aaron knows it, man, and he appreciates it for him.

When you're a songwriter, you have to register as a publisher and a songwriter with either ASCAP or BMI. And if you look up Steven Tyler's publishing company, it's called Screamin' Demon Publishing. And I dig that. You can name it whatever you want, man. My publishing company is called No Corporate Bastards. Here's 3 Days Grace. Don't Want to Go Home Tonight on Rock 95.5.

is my favorite riff rock. I love it when a rock song is, you know, just totally built around the riff. That song definitely qualifies. And this is another band that loves to build songs around riffs. Muse, Cryogen, on Chicago's Rock Station.

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0: simple. So simple, it doesn't even seem fair. I'm going to give you the recipe. One of the best recipes for guitar tone in rock and roll. It has been used by the best over and over again. Gibson. It could be an SG. It could be a Les Paul. It could be an Explorer. Just needs to have a humbucker in there, all right? You get yourself a Gibson with a humbucker. I recommend the Les Paul, maybe a Flag V. You plug that into a Marshall, hear me now, 100-watt tube amplifier, and then begin melting your face.
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0: 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He wasted two kids, then ran for the door. 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Your cash and your jewelry is what I expect.
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0: was with it and he's my ace.

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I feel like you're spinning a little sideways on me. You're drifting too far from the shore. That's it. Concentrate on my voice. That's it. That's better. Take a deep breath with me. Breathe in. That's it. Now hold it. Just hold it a little longer. Now exhale all the negative energy.

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She's not going to make a penny. This chick isn't going to make one penny and never has from this song getting played on the radio. You see, the broadcast people negotiated with the government not to pay royalties to the bands, only the songwriters that get played on radio. Don't get me started. I don't agree with it either. So the nickel that should have gone to Joan Jett goes to a couple dudes named Alan Merrill and Jake Hooker. Here you go, gentlemen. Here's your nickel.

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And that very guitar you just heard, that coveted Martin guitar that Kurt spent a fortune on, it was his dream guitar, brought in the highest amount of money ever made for a guitar at auction. Right up until David Gilmour decided to sell that black Strat.

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On

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26: 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Why not?

It echoed over the hills of Tinley Park. Did you see the drones? They fly over the crowd now when you're at a concert, flashing its little red and white and blue. It's like a little miniature Blade Runner scene out there. You know, for your own safety. It's for your safety that they're watching you like that. Can we fly drones over all the cops' houses? You know what I mean? For their safety. Guys, fair's fair.

We are WCHI-FM, which can be heard from a giant tower on top of the Hancock. 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

0: I think he's going to be the exception to the rule, David Coverdale. I've said it a billion times, and it's true. There's no retiring from rock and roll, but David did. He retired, and he said when he was going to go, he was going to shut down the social media. He was going to shut it all down and just walk away. And I thought, right, sure, David, sure, man. I've heard it from the Scorpions. I heard it from Judas Priest. I heard it from the Eagles. I heard it from Ozzy. The list goes on, man. David did it. He shut it all down and he walked away. I think he's the exception to the rule, man.
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can see it with your own eyes in just about, I don't know, half hour, a little over. Takes me about 20 minutes to turn the broadcast studio over to do live streaming on TikTok. 9.4 million likes this month alone from people watching the lives. It's ridiculous. It's unnecessary. It's odd, but it sounds great. 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I promise you, put on your earbuds, man. 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

Rock 95.5, Chicago's rock station of Pat Capone. Hell yeah. Tomorrow, of course, Wednesday, my favorite night of the week because we do the vinyl vault. I never like to tell you what we're going to do. I like to make it a surprise, but I'll tell you this. I got Stabbing Westward's old album on vinyl. It took me years to track a piece down without paying a fortune, and I did. So we're definitely going to play some Stabbing Westward, man. Something I've wanted to do on the vault for decades. I'm so excited about that. Tomorrow night, 9 o'clock, Capone's Vinyl Vault. I'll have more tickets for Brad Williams. I'll have more tickets for the Queen movie. Hell yeah. Until then, rock on, brothers and sisters. Rock on.

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2: I don't know. Michael sounded amazing.
3: Yeah. Oh, my gosh. I mean, not even warmed up over here.
1: We got to have a soprano in the room. Good morning. It is, in fact, the Morning Mosh Pit. My name is Maria Palmer.
2: I'm Maris.
3: I'm Michael.
1: And what a lovely Wednesday. We missed you yesterday.
2: Hump day.
3: It's going to be a slippery, wet hump day.
1: Oh?
3: Mm-hmm.
2: Oh, I love a slippery, wet. Let's just jump into it.
4: Michael's obsession with clouds cannot be overstated.
5: It went up to the cloud.
6: And you can't get it down from the clouds?
5: Nobody understands the cloud. It's a mystery.
4: Here's weather.
3: I do have a question for you guys real quick, though. We're streaming live on and off the air video, full in-studio video for the next 4 hours. You can hang out with us, YouTube, Instagram, Facebook. What do you guys want for Christmas? Because I was just online this morning, and I saw like a video of someone like driving down Clark Street when it was all snowy, Mikey. And I was like, oh my God.
1: Mikey, you know,
3: Wrigleyville in the snow is nice.
2: You got us to Halloween in July.
1: August. Yeah, no kidding.
3: Well, Halloween's
2: over. And now Halloween is here.
3: Long gone.
2: And you want to talk about Christmas?
1: But
2: you're going to skip the glory that is Thanksgiving?
3: Joy to the world.
1: On Chicago's Thanksgiving station.
3: That is the egregious part. You're right. I can't hump, or
2: I'm
3: I can't jump that one.
1: Oh, my God.
3: Or hump
1: well,
3: that one.
2: Here's the weather according to Android, because Michael didn't piss me off.
3: Yeah, let's see what yours says. I want to compare.
2: 69 today. It's going to be showering.
3: I got 70.
1: I got 69. It also says that on my weather app.
2: Yeah, it's going to be raining off and on, so get your galoshes out.
3: Yeah, he's right.
2: Yeah.
3: It's going to be a wet day. Could see some thunderstorms overnight, and then tomorrow, actually, just as wet as today, going to be just rain.
1: Ooh.
3: All day long, and highs in the low 70s.
2: I love a wet, rainy week in the middle of fall.
3: By the way, we get to Saturday, Sunday, Monday, Tuesday, Wednesday, Thursday, sunshine and 70s.
2: Hell yeah.
3: How was the weekend? That's the weather we're going to see all the rest of next week.
2: I can't wait. But I do have a recap of my visit to Soldier Field for Monday night
3: football. You went to the game? I'm so jealous, dude. What a game to go to.
2: We're going to talk about that next.
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20: 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Hey, Alfie, what can I get for you?
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20: 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You?
21: Me? 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
1: You gotta get your tickets now for just $20,
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0: This is the morning mosh pit, and sometimes
1: what was
0: button.
1: That in the middle of the song there?
0: I was moving a box so that I can see it for sound effects, and then it triggered the sound effect. But
2: professional radio.
0: Shout out to Ben Johnson, the Chicago Bears, Case Keenum. Yeah. Monday Night Football was absolutely an amazing game. We've already talked about that.
1: Just surprise win. I love those.
0: It was a great surprise win, but I got to talk about my Soldier Field experience because I found my new favorite tailgate spot.
1: Really?
0: It is It is in the deck.
3: To make chili?
0: It was, what, an ounce of chili anywhere around where I was at.
3: You didn't look that
0: Oh, my God. I didn't need to because the tailgate I was at had catfish, fried chicken, spaghetti, mac and cheese.
1: Spaghetti?
0: Polish off the grill, burgers off the grill. They had lemon pound cake, a full lemon bar. Like, And it was, they had red beans and rice. And I didn't even see it all because I got distracted. Mm. I was like, this is glorious. And I'm like, you're in between the decks. So it was just like perfect over there. So I turn around. My guy behind me is making Philly cheesesteaks. I'm like, oh my God.
1: Well, need to be carried out.
0: Yeah. So the tailgate was absolutely amazing. Getting into Soldier Field. A breeze. Yeah. Everybody knew what they were doing. They had their tickets out. They went through security. You're showing off your clear bags. You're getting
1: they got
0: ready.
1: The quick entrance where you can walk through. Like I noticed that at Wrigley too, and maybe at Wright Field too, where you can walk past. You just walk in. They don't have to wand you basically.
0: Yeah, if you don't have a bag, you can get in that line. You know, and it was easy breezy. The beer options, fantastic. The food options, exquisite. I didn't eat. Because I was so full from the tailgate. I had a few beers. But again, the seats were amazing. I'm watching the Eagles bench just frustrated the entire time. And I can see.
1: How about their coach?
0: Oh, my God.
1: Did you see the replays? Because I don't know if you saw there when he was screaming at the other player. Remember when Jalen Hurts took that nasty hit on the sideline?
0: Yeah, I saw all that. Yeah.
1: He's screaming at our players. That was the point where I was like, wow, if your coach is acting that way, like, come on.
0: It was a bad. That was a very reckless hit.
1: Yeah.
0: But Soldier Field, dear Soldier Field, dear Chicago Park District, we got to do something about exiting Soldier Field.
1: That's what I keep hearing. I always leave early for everything.
0: It's always been bad. But something about Monday night was terrible. We came to a halt.
1: Oh.
0: I have never.
1: Walking. Okay.
0: We get over in front of the Field Museum and we're halting. Like I'm used to the little penguin sidestep you gotta do because everybody's like collectively walking through. We stopped walking several times and like there's all this space because in that Field Museum parking lot, it's halved off because of construction.
1: Oh, okay.
0: And I'm like,
1: maybe that's
0: y'all. Fine. Y'all had all summer to do this.
1: Yeah.
0: All summer. And now everybody forgets how to move forward in that little corridor. And if you're trying to get anywhere in Chicago after a Bears game, you have to funnel that way or you parked on the south lot. It's just, it's a mess.
1: You didn't leave early? Yeah, go ahead.
3: Oh, no. Mikey, say your thing first.
1: Cause you didn't leave early?
0: Absolutely not.
1: All right.
0: I didn't pay $440 for a ticket.
1: Yeah,
0: I'm getting everything before kickoff and everything to the end of the game. And I'm standing, I'm taking pictures,
1: until the lights
0: too.
1: Go off.
0: Yeah, you're going to kick me out. Yes, Maria.
3: I'd like to circle back to the tailgate.
0: Oh, boy.
3: I think that Juro DeBear speaks for many of us in our live stream on the Morning Mosh Pits YouTube page when he says, spaghetti is fine, but chili is not. Color me confused.
1: Spaghetti is weird. I've never even heard of that at other.
0: Here it is. Mm-hmm. Culturally, absolutely. I was right where I needed to be because I think I have had spaghetti at several different of my meals and tailgates when I go out.
3: But chili is just too far out there, huh?
0: Yes. It was.
1: Well,
0: also,
1: okay. What about weenies in a crock pot? Like those
0: weenies
1: little
0: in a crock pot? Nah.
1: No good.
0: Nah, okay. I'm not
3: no, that. You could even eat those with a toothpick.
0: For what was being served.
3: Oh, my God.
0: I'm not going for weenies in a crock pot with that.
3: Your rules and standards have no rhyme or reason.
0: Yeah, look, we all tailgate differently. You want a crock pot of chili? I'm not looking for that cup of chili.
3: No, you want spaghetti.
0: It was there. I was happy to find it. And the mac and cheese. They had two different mac and cheeses.
3: Just so normal.
1: You can put them all together.
0: They had a bacon jalapeno. Oh, baby.
1: It's almost too many options. My heart hurts listening to this.
0: I definitely was about to make several plates, but Yeah. Mm. But yes, next time I go, I'll walk around and find a cup of chili that I'm not going to eat so I can report back to Maria.
3: Won't take you long.
0: But also, the next time I go is going to be in January, so there's probably going to be chili everywhere.
3: Well, hopefully that you have some spaghetti there.
0: I'm sure it'll be there.
3: Universal tailgate food.
0: I didn't say it was universal. I said that's what I had, and those are the options that I got, and that's what I enjoyed.
3: Think about chili, but spaghetti is fine.
0: And again,
3: doesn't make any sense.
0: Every tailgate I've that's been to in my time has never had chili. So when you go out and you tailgate, I'll make sure you find your chili at whatever Bears game you go to.
3: And I'll bring SpaghettiOs so you can eat them.
0: Oh, no. Nobody said SpaghettiOs. This is freshly baked spaghetti.
4: But I'm not putting in that effort.
0: I know you're not.
4: I can't cook.
0: Yeah, we know.

0: That's dumb. On the morning mosh pit.
1: Yeah, this is Nirvana.
2: It's the name of the song.
1: And, right, but then also...
2: You said it like it was... yep.
1: Oh, how human of me to tell such a stupid joke. Luckily.
2: Yeah, it was dumb.
1: That's the right side to be on. No, well, yeah, that was the song. Thank you. You got it. In the inevitable human versus robot war.
3: News from the front of the inevitable human robot war.
1: A new poll found many Americans are using AI to explore faith and spirituality.
2: There you go.
1: Among people who use AI, 11% said they've sought spiritual guidance from chatbots. 13% have used AI to generate prayers, and 15% have used it to study religious texts. People are turning to AI for explanations of scripture and answers to religious questions they feel they haven't gotten elsewhere. Experts say most people still prefer to seek advice from family and friends rather than AI, and nearly 70% say they would never use it for spiritual guidance. But researchers note that even the relatively small number of Americans using AI for religious purposes shows the technology is expanding into areas once reserved for clergy and faith communities.
4: I don't know about like guidance, but to learn about how other religions believe or different cultures in religion doesn't seem bad. You could have it sort of summarize and compare and contrast and learn that way. I think versus buying a bunch of books or something.
2: It's all about the prompt, which we know,
4: yeah,
2: and how you prompt it. But it's also, there's already been a few AI religious sects that have been kind of put out there, and we've seen them happen.
4: AI Jesus.
2: and that's where it gets kind of dangerous, because you could be like, oh yeah, AI Jesus told me that.
4: That is true.
2: Yeah.
4: And especially people who, you know, if you have mental illness or something like that, and you're more likely to believe those sort of things or be swayed that way. I mean, we've already seen that happen.
2: Oh, for sure.
4: There's a few kids now who were somewhat convinced either to kill themselves or kill someone else because of what some sort of direction. I think one of the kids actually said he used the word hypothetical when he was putting the prompts in.
2: Oh.
4: Like, if hypothetically I wanted to kill, and it basically gave him a step-by-step instruction to do it. We're in a weird place with it right now.
2: Do not like.
4: Yeah.
1: And spiritual psychosis is very much a real thing.
4: Yeah.
1: So if you think that God is talking to you, and then also you have an AI chatbot there that can take, that can quite literally type out that voice for you, you're going to be more inclined to believe it. That's going to have some pretty insane consequences. On the other hand, an AI chatbot can't touch kids. You know what I'm saying? That's all we gotcha.
3: This was news from the front of the inevitable human robot war.

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3: Plug it.
4: 844-955-9550. Our man Brad Williams will be over at the Chicago Theater on Friday, October 16th with the Tall Tales Tour. And we want you to win those tickets. 844-955-9550. But first, you got to play Pit Happens with us. We're going to put you in a situation and your goal is not to get kicked out, tossed out, thrown out, or bounced out by security today. Maria Palmer is Yay! Our pit mistress. Where are we going, Maria?
5: I love torturing you, so I'm putting you back in Soldier Field.
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4: Hey, let's go.
6: That's how it feels when I'm

0: sorry.
1: This is the Morning Mosh Pit on Rock 95.5. Are we speaking with Rich from the North Side?
2: You sure are. How are you guys?
1: Well, we're doing good.
3: Rich. It's me, Poor. Good talk. Okay, glad we had it. I think I'm funny.
1: Rich, Rich, how are you feeling about that Cubs loss last night?
2: You know what? I am pretty elated from the Bears win on Monday
1: there
2: night.
1: So,
4: I love the corner turn. I feel the same way. I'm like, hey, at least we got the Bears, baby. Let's go.
1: Great pivot, Rich.
2: You got to keep a positive spin on it.
1: Hey. And thank you for joining us for this lovely game we call Pit Happens. We're getting ready to put you in a pituation. Your goal, not to get kicked out, tossed out, thrown out, or bounced out by security. Maria is our pit mistress, and we're headed to Soldier Field.
3: Yeah, well, Soldier Field.
1: Oh, yeah.
3: Wow, what a Bears game. We're all so excited. We're all leaving at the same time because we're going to stay for that entire game. No one's getting out of there early. And that means...
4: I was going to say, unless you're the mayor. Just kidding. I'm kidding, of course. Not really, but I am kind of. Not really. I mean, now I'm nervous. Go ahead, Maria.
3: You ever like hear someone not be able to help themselves? That's every day with this one. Anyway, as we're all trying to pile out of Soldier Field at the same time, guess what? We can't, and we're stuck, and we can't move. And Maris is about to lose his mind. You want to know why? He had chili at his tailgate.
4: Oh, no.
1: Oh, no, that didn't happen.
3: Yes, it did.
4: He's bubbling.
3: Hey, we're in my imagination right now. This is my pituation.
1: I'm invading Maria's imagination. That bolded.
3: Maris had chili, and now he needs to take a crap. And he can't. Because he's stuck in this crowd trying to get out of Soldier Field. He's doing the potty dance. We've got to figure this out. Security's on the way because he's tooting real loud. And we're smelling it.
4: We know standing behind him.
3: You have troubles coming. What you going to do, my guy?
2: I'm going to turn around and run away from Maris because the smell is horrible and pretend like I don't know who he is.
1: There you go.
3: Okay, so Rich saving himself.
4: While we all die in the process.
2: One man for himself.
4: Here we go.
3: Rich indeed.
4: 20-sided dice. Here we go. 20 is good. 1 is bad. That's a 15-er.
3: Oh.
4: That's a 15-er.
3: All right. A 15-er. He does run away. So Rich has gotten himself out of this situation. Maris, how are you getting yourself out of this situation?
1: I'm streaking. Because I got to get everybody away from me
3: streaking.
1: I can. Yeah, so streak through the crowd, scare them away, and then I can get to the porta pot as quickly as possible.
3: Are you a pooper?
2: You mean streaking like no clothes or streaking you're going to have streaks all over you?
1: Oh, No clothes, naked in the porta potty. Then we don't have to worry about the pants getting upset.
3: All right. Nude pooper,
2: well,
3: Maris.
2: There won't be any pants.
1: Exactly, my man.
3: Let's take a roll for scare them away with the python.
4: That's an 11.
2: Black anaconda.
3: All right, your python's not all that scary. So they're not they're moving out of the way a little bit. You're getting to the porta potty. Cops are still on your tail, Mikey.
4: I'm going to do a move that I've actually used a couple times. I got to puke.
3: Oh.
4: Real loud, Maris. I got to puke. Use that deep voice, and we'll see if that works. That's a 17.
3: That's a 17. There we go. Mikey goes, I got to puke. They're like that tall guy puking. That's
4: like
3: going
4: Moses.
3: To splatter everywhere.

0: everywhere. 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They all disperse, and you get to the porta potty, and me and Mikey get to walk home. Rich left forever ago.
1: Oh, I mean, Rich won 2 turns ago. But good job. You're headed to see Brad Williams, my man. A great night of comedy over at the Chicago Theater. It's the Tall Tales Tour on October 16th, coming up very quickly. Who do you plan on taking with you to this one, my man?
2: The only person I'm allowed to take anywhere, which is my wife.
1: There you go.
0: Good man. Good man.
1: Shout your wife out. What's her name?
2: Her name is Daylene.
1: Daylene. You got yourself a date night with Rich. Guys are all set. Everybody else, head on over to Ticketmaster. Get those tickets today. All brought to you by our friends over at Live Nation. And get ready, because we're talking about sounds that trigger rage. We all got one. We'll talk about it next on Rock 95.5.

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1: Oh my God, that's us. Do you have any sounds that absolutely enrage you when you hear them?
2: Mm-hmm.
1: What are yours?
2: It's a chomp.
1: A chomp?
2: It's a very specific chomp when we're eating.
1: Mm-hmm.
2: And I don't know where it comes from or how it happens. And it's not regular. It's just randomly. I'll be out with people and I'll be like, what the hell is that? And it just makes the hair on my back stand up. And it's like, I can't say anything because they're enjoying it. And I know I'm a sloppy mess when I'm eating.
1: I was going to say. So,
2: but yeah.
3: You're like that sound? That's coming from me.
2: I almost think it's because I'm assuming somebody's enjoying their food more than I am.
1: It's jealousy. Mm. What about you, Mikey?
3: Elevator speakerphone.
1: Interesting. Like when someone's on speakerphone in the elevator.
3: Yeah, I don't like it in public, but that's not as big of a deal. When you're in a really close space with someone and you're like, hold on, I'm in the elevator. I'm in the elevator. Just tell them you're going in the elevator before you get in.
1: Yeah, that's crazy. I got a list from Redditors.
2: What about you?
1: Just when you guys talk.
2: Fair.
1: That's yeah. Mm-hmm. Redditors. This one's
3: you and my mom.
1: This one says making slurping and sucking sounds while they eat wet fruit while putting too much in their mouth at one time.
2: You gotta do it sometimes because that taco will be extra saucy and you can't let that sauce hit the floor.
3: Or like a peach.
2: No. Oh my God, a peach. It's so juicy.
3: Mm-hmm.
2: Oh,
3: running down your cheeks.
2: Just a little dribble. Don't lose it.
1: Okay, so these guys love their fruit. The fire alarm's low battery chirp. That one will get me.
2: That doesn't bother me.
3: I have ADHD. I'll let that thing run for years.
2: Yeah.
3: Because it turns off.
1: No, that drives me insane. I literally will take I have a fire alarm that I have ripped out of the ceiling and taken the batteries out.
3: Yeah, because there is a thing about that. Like, disconnecting it doesn't work or something. It's got to be like the batteries have to be pulled out and it has to be opened up or something.
1: Yes, it is in pieces on a table right now in my home. I am not safe from fire. Here you go, Mikey. Having to tell people to turn their phone off speaker constantly in the library.
3: This is what I'm talking about. Okay, library's a bigger area, but still, there's this common sense thing. You should know.
2: Library has decorum.
3: Yeah.
1: Yeah. When you have something metal banging against another metal thing in the back of your vehicle as you're driving and you're not in a position to stop and separate the two things. Or something rolling around, too.
2: I turn the music up.
3: I like that move. Yeah, I like that move.
1: Oh, God, this. When I'm vibing, listening to music in my car, and suddenly the volume drops away, only to be replaced by the text message, ping, right over my music.
2: All those notifications have been turned off.
3: Yeah, exactly. I gotta shut it off.
1: Same. The default Apple radar alarm.
3: Radar alarm, like the alarm, the default Apple one that's
2: the one that everybody uses and refuses to change.
3: It's not on anymore. I don't even think you can choose it.
2: Oh,
3: or at least it changed for me, and I didn't change default.
2: Thank you, Apple.
3: Now it's a little lighter, a little happier.
1: Oh, this one, the first 0.5 seconds of multiple videos, like when someone is scrolling through short form content, not even stopping to listen. It's like the audio equivalent of successive brake checks.
2: Yeah.
3: My girlfriend will throw me off a bridge if I do that.
1: Not if I do it first.
3: If there's a TV on and I'm scrolling or something, I can hear her silence of turning and just looking at me.
1: And our final one, and this is for Maris.
2: Uh-oh.
1: The fake twang singing style that is virtually in every country music song.
2: Yeah, it was accurate.
1: Real twang.
3: Fake.
1: We like. Fake twang.
3: How about real twang? How do you feel about real twang?
2: Let's just call it a buck and what it is. It's country music for me.
1: Yeah.
2: 844-955-9550. Do you have a sound that causes rage in your life? Let us know. We'd love to hear from you. Go ahead and text us.
1: Farkas.
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0: let me introduce you to the devil, and her name is Lego. I cannot stand Lego's fascination with an adult nerd right now.
1: I gotcha.
0: They're putting so many sets out that I know aren't for the young generation.
1: Yeah.
0: And it's very aware. Lego dropping some hot fire over the last few days. The one that caught my eye, the Dragon Ball Lego set. If you haven't seen it online, Shenron, the dragon of Dragon Ball, of which you get to make wishes once you gather the 7 Dragon Balls, has made it to Legoland. And Goku, the iconic character from anime, is joining him in said Lego set, and I almost made the purchase, but I couldn't do it yesterday for the pre-purchase because today's payday, so now I have time to think about it. Probably going to put it off some more, but it does look like an absolute beautiful set that I need in the middle of all of my other nonsense. And on top of that, another Lord of the Rings set, the Shire, has been dropped, and it looks beautiful. And it further tells me that they're not even catering to kids anymore. This is full-grown adults, because you need a real job to afford a Lego addiction. The Dragon Ball set with Shenron is $179. The Shire set is $269.
2: Yeesh.
0: And it has all of the Hobbits. The Hobbitses are all featured in this one.
2: Let's go.
0: That's part of the cool part with Lego, is they do take a lot of care to pay attention to set up the minifigs and make them look good for the characters that they're producing on this.
2: Yeah.
0: So
3: it just sounds peaceful. I think this is why growing up people would do, when I was young, there were always people that did like model cars and stuff.
2: Yeah.
3: And there's got to be just something peaceful about sitting down, putting something, building something.
0: Put some music on in the background. I know this for the Star Wars kits, people like to just watch their favorite Star Wars in the background while they're building.
3: That's cool. Yeah.
0: Obviously, with the Shire set, you got 9 hours of
3: 50 hours
0: to go through there.
3: Lord of the Rings.
0: And Dragon Ball has been on TV for quite some time, so you've got a lot of content to go through there.
2: You know what I want this from, though? Like, listen, I love me some Legos. We've seen Legos. Give me some sets from Lincoln Logs, baby.
3: Yeah, I love Lincoln Logs.
2: I want an Ewok set from Star Wars with Lincoln Logs.
0: Yeah, there's a knockoff brand that did that. It didn't go well.
2: It's because it wasn't Lincoln Logs.
0: It didn't look great. But I think Star Wars is... Star Wars, Marvel, and Disney are wrapped up in Legos right now.
2: So. Mom, you give me an idea and I'll poo-poo yours.
0: That's what we do in the morning. I know. Bit. Yeah. So 844-955-9550. Do you have Lego money? What Lego set would you love to see them produce? Let us know.

0: 95.5 Chicago's Rock Station, as we all do these days. I was scrolling online over the weekend and came across a story I didn't know about. A rock and roll story from right here in Chicago. Kind of a morbid one.
1: Okay. A rock and roll story?
0: Yeah, it's crazy. So on September 26, 2011, former Weezer bassist Mikey Welsh posted about a dream he had, saying that basically he posted, quote, "Dream I died in Chicago in 2 weeks, in parentheses, heart attack in my sleep, need to write my will today." So then 2 weeks later, he was in Chicago to watch Weezer play at Riot Fest. At this time, he wasn't still in the band. He had left the band, but was still friends with the guys.
2: Yeah.
0: And then on Saturday, October 8th, hotel staff found Welsh unresponsive at a Chicago hotel when he missed his 1 p.m. checkout. He was pronounced dead there at 2:50 p.m., 12 days after he tweeted that out.
1: That's crazy.
0: Isn't that crazy?
1: Wait, what's his name?
0: Mikey Welsh. W-E-L-S-H.
1: Welsh.
0: Yes, and I did double check the story.
1: Yeah.
0: Make sure it's not AI.
2: Proud of you.
0: The date and city matched his correct tweet. The cause described in his dream wasn't established. Police suspected narcotics, and the initial autopsy was inconclusive with regards to that. But that is, I just thought that was kind of a crazy story, man.
2: That's
1: weird. That's insane.
2: That he saw it, told everybody about it, and then it happened, and it wasn't like foul play or anything, right?
0: Well, famously, this has happened in history, right? They go on, or this article goes on here and says this makes him part of a strange lineage of people who call their own deaths. Mark Twain said in 1909 that he came in with a Halley's Comet in 1835 and expected to go out with it.
1: Oh, wow.
0: He died of a heart attack the day after Halley's Comet closest approached Earth.
2: Wow.
0: Abraham Lincoln told his bodyguard he'd been dreaming about his own assassination for 3 nights running and then said goodbye instead of his unusual good night on the way to the Ford Theater.
2: Oh, whoa.
0: John Lennon told a reporter in 1965 that the Beatles would, quote, either go out in a plane crash or, quote, will be popped by some loony. And of course, we know how that happened.
2: Yeah.
0: I looked up other deaths and like rock star deaths around Chicago because you think like it's a huge city. You'd think that there'd be a lot of that going on. Really, the most famous death we've ever had here with regards to a famous person was Chris Farley.
1: Yeah.
0: In his apartment in the John Hancock Tower, the 90th floor in the John Hancock.
1: I actually didn't realize that was here.
0: Yeah, crazy.
1: Yeah.
0: I just thought what an interestingly weird story. And then when you see these like other, Left Eye Lopez, Tupac called his own death. It's kind of crazy.
2: Yeah.
1: I will say this. I'm looking up Mike Welsh right now. He did have bipolar disorder, PTSD, and borderline personality disorder. So it's entirely possible he knew he was gone. Himself and then put that tweet out kind of as a warning.
0: Oh, interesting. I didn't think about it that way.
1: Yeah,
0: that's interesting. So anyway, just sort of a sad anniversary, but an interesting anniversary in Chicago rock news.
2: Very interesting.
1: Yeah.
2: Fun to the head is on the way next.
0: Fun.
1: Oh my god. Okay.
0: Oh no.
1: What a segue.
2: Well, yeah, I'm just gonna hit the button.
1: Okay,
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11: 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Mostly cloudy today, not as warm as it has been, with occasional showers here and there. That rain could actually get heavy at times. A high of just 70 degrees.
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18: 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It's time for Fun to the Head. This is a lovely trivia game where you answer questions, we get shot with Nerf darts, and you can take one of us hostage to provide you a save. Up for grabs today, it is the Taste of Chaos over at Aragon Ballroom on October 11th. In this moment, Hollywood Undead, I See Stars. This is going to be a great one.
11: Yeah, I love the Taste of Chaos tour. Has it been gone for a few years? I don't remember hearing about it.

0: gun to the head on Rock 95.5. Yeah, don't worry. They're using Nerf weapons.
1: Are we speaking with Brian from Yorkville?
2: Yes, you are.
1: What up, my man? How are you doing?
2: Good. How are you?
1: I'm doing good. Where exactly is Yorkville?
2: South of Aurora.
1: Oh, dang. You out there. You are out there. But pleasure to have you on the show with us for Fun to the Head. It's a lovely trivia game where you are going to answer trivia questions. We are going to get shot with Nerf darts when you get questions wrong. And you get a save when you take one of us hostage. We can answer a question for you if you don't know the answer. The first thing you've got to decide, Brian, is who do you want to take hostage? Michael, Maria, or myself?
2: I'll take Maria hostage.
3: All right. You're going to keep me safe, though, right? And you're going to use your save and not just let me get shot when you don't know an answer?
1: Good guy, Brian, over here.
2: Yeah, for sure.
3: Cool. I totally believe you.
4: Kick my feet up and get comfy now that I'm not getting shot here.
1: Yes, sir.
4: Here we go. What explosive three-letter title belongs to one of AC/DC's classic early songs?

0: TNT.
1: Boom!
2: All right, Brian. Okay.
3: He was ready to
2: good
3: go.
2: Good stuff, good stuff.
1: In the Austin Powers movies, what tiny clone serves as Dr. Evil's sidekick?
0: Mini-me.
1: That is correct, sir.
3: Did somebody send you the answers to these questions, Brian?
2: From the moment I
0: No.
3: Heard okay, you're just smart. Nice. Nice.
1: Let's see here. In the movie Aladdin, what dangerous magical location contains the genie's lamp?
0: I'll take Maria Hot. Save me, please.
2: I shall.
4: The Cave of Wonder.
3: Smart man.
0: Got it.
1: You got it, bro.
3: Saw a movie about that.
2: Mine's less of a cave and more of like one of those real tight one-man tunnels.
3: Okay, all right. Let's get Brian his tickets over
2: like
3: here.
2: Like the ones where the hikers die in, you know?
3: Ma'am.
2: Ow!
3: All right. Brian, you're going to the Taste of Chaos to see In This Moment, Hollywood Undead, I See Stars, and a few others, all happening at Aragon Ballroom on October 11th. This is a great show. I'm very awesome. Jealous of you, my man, but who are you going to be taking with you to the Taste of Chaos?
0: Well, I don't have a girlfriend, so probably one of my bandmates.
3: Hey.
1: What's your band? Shout them out.
0: Kaleidoscope.
1: I'm looking it up. That's hard to spell for me, but...
0: Yeah, spelled wrong. Spelled like collide, like a collision.
3: Oh.
1: All right, can I give you some marketing advice? I'm teasing you. No, that's actually kind of cool, man. I'm going to look you up right now.
3: Well done, my man. Brian, you are all set. And a big thank you going out to our friends from Live Nation. You need tickets for this. Go and get them right now. They are available at Ticketmaster.com. Get that done. It's Wednesday.
2: It's
3: and
2: Wednesday.
3: Bad News Bears is next.
2: Oh, the Bears?
3: The Bears are on the way.
2: We had some good news Bears this week, huh?
3: We really did.
2: It's time to shift gears.
3: So you're just going
2: to
3: give us good news, right?
2: No.
3: Okay.
2: Well, a positive spin.

0: almost Purge Month. Come together, indeed. It's the Morning Mosh Pit on Rock 95.5. You ever listen to a song and get goosebumps?
1: Yeah. Yeah. I've been going down this rabbit hole of live performances, and I can't get enough of it.
0: Yeah, how about you, Mike? You ever experienced it?
2: Yeah, but it has to be in a particular... Like, there's never really been a song, but, like, Pearl Jam does a song at their show where it says, I just want to scream hello, and the whole crowd does it together.
1: Oh, yeah.
2: It's been, you know, essentially like a welcome back type thing. Those kind of things give me goosebumps.
0: Interesting. Okay, well, when it comes from a song, it's called Musical Friesen. Friesen. F-R-I-S-S-O-N. That one. Scientists say those chills happen when emotion, memory, anticipation in a song's unexpected moments all collide at just the right time. Up to 90% of people have experienced music-induced chills at least once. Researchers have linked the sensation to dopamine, the brain's feel-good reward chemical. Certain musical moments are especially likely to trigger it, including dramatic build-ups.
1: Mm-hmm.
0: Explosive climaxes,
1: mm-hmm.
0: unexpected harmonies.
1: Oh, buddy.
0: Mm-hmm. Or the sudden entrance of a voice or instrument. But personal connection plays a huge role, too. What are songs that give you goosebumps?
1: I got two. There's a third one, but it's a little more obscure. Lane Staley on Unplugged with MTV. His voice that entire time, it just smacks your soul differently when you're listening to it.
0: Yeah.
1: And then when Linkin Park came back and did their debut, and they debuted Emily, I was already tingling watching it.
0: Dude, yes.
1: The entire time. But then when Emily came out, and as she's singing with the band, there's just like specific moments where it's like, okay, Chester's supposed to be singing this, but then Emily was hitting it, and then it was like a rush of just good energy. Yeah. And I was like, wow.
0: How about you, Mike?
2: Frick, I didn't realize everybody in the YouTube chat's big Pearl Jam fans over here.
1: Yeah.
2: This is fantastic. Yeah. That song I was just telling you about is called Elderly Woman in a Small Town. There's another one that Juro put in here, and it's that very specific line, I know someday you'll have a beautiful life. I know you'll be a star in someone else's sky. That says so much in a few lines, those kind of emotional ones. That'd be another one. I hate that they're all Pearl Jam, but hey, listen.
1: But that's who you are, though.
2: That's how I love it. Yeah, exactly.
1: What about you, Maria?
0: I've got a whole bunch.
1: Oh, joy.
0: I got to start with my rock ones.
1: Mm-hmm.
0: All right, so Pink Floyd has a song, The Great Gig in the Sky. And at the end, they have this female soloist. She doesn't even sing any words. Mm. She just does this, whoa, whoa, whoa, whoa. And it's just... with the guitars going and the drums going, and she's just like letting loose. That one really does it for me. Also, Weezer, Only in Dreams. They have, it's like a 5-minute song, 6-minute song.
1: Okay.
0: But they have this buildup, and they really take their time with it, and does that like bass line, the dun dun dun dun dun dun dun dun, and they bring the drums. A great buildup. Tchaikovsky's Pas de Deux. It's so good.
1: I can't put my finger on that one. Yeah.
0: That's okay.
2: not playing on my playlist all that much.
0: And that's so fair. Also, though, and I'll stop here, Kashmir.
1: That's a good one. Yeah.
0: Really does it for me.
1: It's a little bit of a trend on social, but they isolated the vocals on Aerosmith. I'll have to find it. I got to find it.
2: When you said Linkin Park, I thought back in the OG Linkin Park days when Chester first came out and I first heard him actually scream and do his thing live. Again, goosebumps. It could be voice too, right? The strength of voice. So a long time ago, there was a touring Lollapalooza festival, and I was in like Portland, Oregon, and Incubus was one of the headliners.
1: Oh, yeah.
2: And by the way, at this show, also A Perfect Circle was playing, and it just so happened that two of the guys from Tool were there and came on stage with them and played a couple Tool songs, which was incredible, right?
1: Yeah.
2: But Brandon Boyd started singing, and I was in the back of the venue. Like, it was at like a fairgrounds.
1: Yeah.
2: And his voice, look at this. His voice carried so much that even the memory of it gave me goosebumps. And everybody just started running like at Riot Fest, like running towards that stage. It was incredible.
1: I've seen that happen a few times at Lala. The song I was thinking of, they isolated the vocals at the end of Gimme Shelter by the Rolling Stones.
0: Oh, yeah.
1: Oh, my God. chills every single time.
0: I love some isolated vocals.
1: But we do want to hear from you. 844-955-9550. Do you have a song that gives you goosebumps? I need a goosebumps playlist, and not from the horror books. I need some solid music that's going to make me feel something. 844-955-9550.
2: Nice.
1: We got there.
2: You got it. Come on.

0: What song gives you goosebumps? 844-955-9550. We'll read some of those back in text time. Right now, it's time for rock news. Of course, last week we had that big Slipknot announcement. They are playing Soldier Field July 25th, 2027. And Jim Root is again shedding light on what Slipknot have in store on their next album in some of the comments to fans on social media. Mm-hmm. Guitar shared a video of some amps in a studio on his Instagram yesterday with the caption, quote, "Closer. This is where I'll spend the rest of the year with these amps and a few various guitars that I'll put up later. This will also set a course for the new track rig that Brad Clifford will be subjected to. Because as you know by now, we're about to get real, real busy. Hashtag yeah. Slipknot." Very cool.
1: I'm excited.
0: Yeah,
1: it's
0: good times.
1: It's going to be a nice glimpse into 2027, and I love it.
0: Yeah, and also, they're playing with, on our date, we got...
1: Bring Me the Horizon.
0: Bring Me the Horizon and Lamb of God.
1: Yes.
0: Yeah, so that should be... That's a heavy show, man. That's a heavy stadium show.
1: Break Soldier Field apart.
0: So we can build
1: it. Please and thank you.
2: Bust it open.
1: Ma'am.
0: Speaking of busting it open, a perfect circle has bust it open, which we've been waiting for Liz, my girlfriend's one of her favorite bands. Perfect Circle have just released another new song alongside their North American tour dates as of yesterday. Back in March, Maynard James Keenan told Full Metal Jackie that he was open to more 60 tours, where basically they take three bands along. Last year they did it with Primus, but also a Pussifer and a Perfect Circle both performed on the same dates.
1: Oh.
0: They're doing that again for this tour.
1: Nice.
0: So you're going to have a Perfect Circle, Pussifer, and then some different openers on different dates. But we have a new song from them right here. It's called To Whom It May Concern.

0: Lakeshore Drive, 2 in the morning.
1: Yes.
0: Oh, baby. Let's go.
2: What a voice. Yeah. No matter what band he's in. I mean, I love Pussifer, too. And Tool, we just saw at Riot Fest.
0: You said Pussifer is your favorite.
2: I mean, Tool's my favorite because they're Tool.
0: Yeah.
2: But I was so, long story short, I went into a venue to see Pussifer one time, and it was like nobody there, but the bar was in front of the stage.
0: Okay.
2: And I went in to see the opener before Pussifer was going to go on, and it was just like, it sounded like someone getting their ass kicked, like, on the stage. There was no music playing. And I walk around the edge, and it's just a full, like, Mexican wrestling match going on. No music or anything.
0: Luchadors.
2: And then,
1: there it is.
2: Pussifer came out and played in the ring.
0: Oh.
2: And as they were wrapping up the show, the wrestlers came back out and were body slamming each other while they were playing and stuff. And I just thought at that time, this is some really creative. Yeah. By the way, when the lights go out, there's a voice. His voice comes over and it's recorded. And he goes, we had to let you know that there has been a giant snake let loose in here. Don't panic. And so the lights are out.
0: Yeah.
2: And you're like, wait.
0: Snake.
2: Is he telling the truth? What's going on? Just a creative dude. I just think he's so creative, and I love him. So, yeah, Pussifer and A Perfect Circle heading back out on the road. We have them here at the Wintrust Arena May 22nd.
0: Let's go.
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0: Botox?
1: A lot. Hold on, let me step over here. People are talking too much.
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15: Hey, it's Michael from the Morning Mosh Pit. Mostly cloudy today, not as warm as it has been, with occasional showers here and there. That rain could actually get heavy at times. A high of just 70 degrees.
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0: truce of sorts with my commenters that if you leave me alone for 11 months out of the year, then for 1 month, you can say and comment whatever you want to get it out of your system or to purge it. There we go. And then this all culminates on Halloween night, where you get to call into Rock 95.5 and actually say these things directly to me, with the caveat that you also put your first and last name on that and say your mother's name.
1: Nice. Nice. Yeah. That sounds fun.
0: And this year, since Halloween is on a Saturday, we're not purging on the morning mosh pit. We will be doing a special evening show on Halloween night.
2: Michael, what are you doing on Halloween?
1: I don't know yet. I haven't figured it out.
2: Let's get some burners. And some voice changers.
3: That's a fucking idea.
0: It'll all just be like really mundane work issues. You're like, I just want to get this out of my system. By the way, you're bossy.
3: Yeah, that bong just, chat's saying this on YouTube too. It reminds me of Taco Bell.
1: You hit that bong, I'm like, I'm suddenly getting a little hungry.
0: I'd like to live a little less moss, I'm going to be honest. But we will have a Baja Blast.
2: Oh, I see what you did.
0: Yeah. Anyway.
2: Well done.
0: Long live the purge.
2: God, I am hungry now. But we are God. 95 minutes commercial free on Rock 95.5. So sit back. Plenty of music on the way. We got tons. Like Pearl Jam right now. Michael's favorite.
4: Yeah, I love them.
2: Even Flow.

0: really need to know? It's a hell of a community service. I'll tell you that much.
1: Things.
2: 844-955-9550. I want you to go to Tenderfest. It's coming up next week, Saturday, Navy Pier. You're going to have tendies of all kinds of different crispy, juicy varieties and all the dipping sauces you can enjoy. And I want you to go and enjoy. I got GA passes for you to take that all in. 844-955-9550. Snickers and Adidas are teaming up for a nice little football collab. They are working together on the Snickers Addy Zeros. It's just cleats. They're brown, and then they've got this cool green insole design that makes it look spooktacular for Halloween. Those will be available in limited quantities for on October 10th. 12-year-old is being honored as he had to fight off a bear. My man was going to get his popcorn bowl that was outside, and hello, bear.
3: Damn.
2: He did get attacked. Received some claw marks to his side and a puncture wound to his hip, and he was bitten on the wrist.
4: Did he boop the snoot, though?
2: This is why you don't boop the snoot.
4: No, it's worth it if you boop the snoot.
2: And when the dad came out, he didn't boop the snoot either, but he got attacked by the bear as well. Dad says he landed one of the hardest punches of his life to get the bear to go away.
4: That could count as booping the snoot.
2: That's not a nope. Allegedly, there are some really dumb thieves out there. As we know, gas prices are astronomically high. They were attempting to steal gas, and they were setting box trucks on fire in their neighborhood. So I have to believe they were doing something wrong. One of the gentlemen of the pair was caught, and the other one has not been caught, but they're saying that he doesn't have any eyebrows and probably has some burns. This is a new story to me, but there's an update to the airplane masturbator. She said she fell asleep and she had no clue what was happening, but what the story is, a male passenger reported that a woman had been pantslessly pleasuring herself for the better part of 20 minutes.
3: Did not go the way I thought it was going.
2: And they did get her to stop. When they spoke to her, she said she didn't know what was happening because she had blacked out. I'm assuming she hit that Chili's hard before they departed. No charges have been placed just yet, but young lady, keep it in your pants. Now, let's go to Derek from Palos Heights. Derek, how you doing, my man?
5: Hey, pretty good, guys. How you guys doing?
2: We're making good. Your day better. You're enjoying Tenderfest on October 10th. That's a Saturday.
5: Oh, yeah.
2: Derek, when you're thinking about a nice tender, are you thinking about the sauce or the breading? Like, what's your favorite part about a chicken tender?
5: I like the Dave's Hot Chicken. I like the spice. And a good crunch.
2: A friend after my own heart, Derek. Oh, absolutely amazing. Good call out on Dave's Hot Chicken. You're all set. Who are you planning on taking with you to Tenderfest?
5: I'm going to take my brother. He was just talking about it.
2: So nice. There you go. Two brothers enjoying some tenders. All at Navy Pier. Sauce is going to be key on this one. And bring wet wipes and napkins. Just be ready because I don't know how many they're going to have on site. Yeah.
3: With dude wipes on there.
2: It's the best way to make a friend. Yeah. Like, hey, you got a little sauce on your face.
3: Yeah, I got it.
4: It's almost Purge Month. Careful.
2: I'm probably going to be the worst part of Purge Month. Derek, you're all set. Everybody else, get your tickets for Tenderfest.

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1: Whoa.
0: Rock 95.5. What?
1: Purge starts tomorrow, lady.
0: It was the song.
1: Uh-huh.
0: Calm down.
1: I know what you did there.
0: But
1: we know what you did.
0: I would never do such a thing.
1: You make those jokes all the time.
0: How dare you? Anyway, what are we doing, boys?
2: Sports!
3: Oh, yeah, balls.
2: Cubby's got punched in the mouth yesterday. I don't know if, I'm hopeful. Let's say that. I'm hopeful.
1: For the sake of Chicago, I'm hopeful, too.
2: In a three-game series, you know, I was sitting there yesterday as watching the White Sox game, and I was thinking, you know, technically, we could have a World Series.
1: Let me cut you off
2: there.
1: That'd
2: be incredible.
1: I need a Cubs win before we can even assert a statement like that.
2: And because they're three-game series, Cubbies lose today. They're out, man.
1: Yes.
2: They lost 8-0 in San Diego yesterday. Back in action tonight, 10 p.m. again. I'm sorry, 9 p.m. our time. Gossman on the mound. And the White Sox, Southside, did their thing yesterday. 6-3 against the Astros. You watched that game?
1: I did. It was... Sox showed up.
2: Yep.
1: Sox were ready to play.
2: And then they held him at the end.
1: Yes.
2: Yeah.
1: I forget the pitcher's name. I want to say maybe Taylor. Just held for three innings. And it just... Because the Astros were trying.
2: Yeah.
1: They were getting runners on base. They were getting the hits late.
2: This is loaded.
1: I was like, this is going to be a fun series, but let's not make it a fun series. White Sox win today on White Sox Wednesday. Make it to the wild card round and let's have some fun.
2: Yeah, crazy game two tonight in Houston, 4 o'clock our time. And, of course, yesterday a big day as hockey kicked off, man. The Blackhawks back in action against the Golden Knights in Vegas. They did drop the game 5-2, but Patrick Kane's first game back in Chicago since 2023.
4: For Chicago, down by two. Connelly played one back in trouble. Here is Kane. Patrick Kane scores!
2: You know what I love about veterans?
1: What's that?
4: In his return.
2: They're patient.
1: Oh, yeah.
2: So he gets the breakaway, and he doesn't look rushed. He doesn't look hurried at all. He's just like, oh, this is what I do.
1: I know.
2: And just like you know, like a surgeon with a scalpel.
1: Yeah. Just, yeah.
2: Puck in, no problem.
1: When do we expect Bedard to make it back?
2: They say at the earliest, late October.
1: Oh!
2: The 37th captain in franchise history. They're saying that's a pretty conservative estimate, though.
1: I'm fine with November or December. I didn't realize it was going to be this year. So that's awesome.
2: Yeah, definitely. And the next game, Thursday night, against the newest NHL team, the Utah Mammoth. Thursday. And then the home opener, of course, to August 6th here versus St. Louis, where I'm sure that will be October 6th.
1: Thank you.
2: Versus St. Louis, which I'm sure will be just an absolute party with Kane back and everything else.
1: It's going to be absolutely insane.
2: Yeah, so a little messy last night, but the goal's the headline. Go Hawks.
1: There we go. Maria, did we cover it all?
0: Yeah, there's some other stuff I would have touched on, but we don't have time.
1: We don't?
0: No.
1: You got 20
0: we
1: seconds.
0: Don't have time.
1: Go ahead.
0: I couldn't possibly get to all of it in 20 seconds.
2: Fire from the hip. It's okay.
1: It's just something. A little
0: we
1: more
0: will
1: soul.
0: Be firing from the hip all month long for the purge.
1: Okay. And shooting from the hip.
0: Yeah.
1: A little hip dip.
0: Let me see them hip shots. When I hip, you hip, we hip.
1: It's going to be a long month.
0: Get hip.
1: But it's going to be a good one.

0: 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We love to hear from you. That's why we do text time. Get a hold of us right from your phone, 844-955-9550. Get any of your last-minute texts in. Let's see. Yeah. From the 419, bro, this fat guy, speaking about myself, needs his turkey before we start talking Christmas.
1: Thank you. Thank you. Michael is rushing to Christmas right now.
0: I opened my phone this morning and saw a lovely picture of someone driving down Clark Street right there in Wrigleyville with the snow coming down and the Christmas bars open, and I was like, man, that looks fun.
1: Can you hit not interested next time you see that?
0: No.
1: Damn it.
0: From the 219, using AI to find religion is like using a cop to find drugs. They say you may think you have the answers. You may think they have the answers, but in the end, you just look foolish.
1: Yep.
0: Bob checking in. He says, "Ha, we couldn't afford Legos when we were young. We had American bricks."
2: America.
0: Remember those?
1: I have never like heard of Lego. American bricks. And I looked them up and I was like, this is before my time.
0: From the 708, hey Maris, there's a Taco Bell in Munster open that does breakfast.
1: Mm. Yeah.
0: I love Taco Bell breakfast.
1: That's out of my way, but if I'm ever overnight in Munster, I know where I'm going.
0: Wasn't it Pete Davidson that was doing a bunch of ads for breakfast at Taco Bell for
1: I
0: a while?
1: So.
0: You got me.
1: Yeah.
0: I love that.
1: Davante Adams is also part of that, too.
0: Mm.
2: All Taco Bell is breakfast if you eat it in the morning, and I do. It's usually 4 a.m. when I am eating Taco Bell.
1: Very fair.
0: From the 847, Legos. I want to see a Lego set for the ending scene of the original Planet of the Apes. The Statue of Liberty in the sand, the characters in the Forbidden Zone caves.
1: And
0: it would be epic.
1: If I see that happen, I know they're catering towards adults. They're done with kids.
0: Yeah, right. And we were talking about songs that give you goosebumps, basically. From the 630, the lyrics of Youth of a Nation from P.O. Give me goosebumps. From the 312, the guitar solo at the end of Floods by Pantera, especially the acoustic and piano versions, always give me the chills. And from the 857, one music moment that gave me goosebumps was seeing Chris Cornell sing with Linkin Park. I know, right?
1: The jealousy level.
2: Do you need a napkin after that?
1: Wow. Yeah, because that is a really big... Like those two together.
0: Well, think about how important that is now.
1: I know.
0: Crazy.
1: I know. That's insane to even think about that.
0: Get your last minute text in 844-955-9550. That's 844-955-9550.

0: Yeah, it's the morning mosh pit on Rock 95.5. Last day of September. That means tomorrow rent is due.
1: Mm-hmm.
0: And it's Thirst Day.
2: Oh, my goodness.
0: And it's the start of the purge.
2: Football game tomorrow and some play ball.
1: What was Thursday night football tomorrow?
0: Thirst Day.
2: I'm looking right now. Thursday. NFL football.
0: Thirst Day.
1: I feel like we've been sportsing like crazy.
2: I know. I've kind of like, yeah.
0: I also feel like that.
2: It's crazy. So is Thursday going to be a heavy drinking day?
0: Yes.
2: Because of the purge?
0: Yeah. Okay. Well, yes. Drinking beer, to be clear. Or
2: no.
0: Or liquor.
1: Brown Steelers.
0: And no other fluids. It gets weird, man. It gets weird. I have to say it. I know that sounds insane, but it is insane.
2: That's rough.
0: It's where we are.
2: Okay.
0: Check on the internet.
2: I've seen the internet. Scary place.
0: It's rough over there.
2: It's funny. Terrifying.
0: But you guys are going to keep me safe and sane, right?
2: Who?
0: You do.
1: Oh, yeah.
2: How? I don't got enough internet for that.
0: Okay, so Mikey's going to keep me safe and sane then, right?
1: Yes.
2: We'll try and keep you sane, but like, and
0: that's honestly the part.
2: Some of those, when you would go through them last year, I was just like, there's a level of commitment towards this.
0: And now I want to be committed.
2: Can we do that together?
0: Yeah.
2: Okay.
0: We could have matching jackets. They're going to be straight.
2: I don't think they have. Well, yeah, there you go. You're good. Yep.
0: Okay, good talk. Glad we had it. It's Morning Mosh Pit on Rock 95.5. Walton next, yeah?
2: We need a professional.
0: Thank God.
2: Yeah!

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Back in 1986, Queen played this iconic show in Budapest. Freddie was firing on all cylinders, sounding amazing as he did. They filmed that show, and they have rescanned and remastered it. And it's coming to theaters and IMAX next week, beginning October 7th. And if you want to go, you got a shot at a pair of tickets right now. 844-955-9550. Hooking up caller 11 with a pair of tickets to see Queen Budapest the movie. 844-955-9550. Good luck. By the way, Brian May and Roger Taylor, they were just on stage in London the other night. They did this song. It's Queen on Rock 95.5.

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1: This is Donald.
0: Don, did you ever see Queen back in the day?
1: No, unfortunately, I didn't. That's one band I wish I would have seen.
0: I know, right? Well, this is going to be the next best thing. Queen Budapest, the movie, coming to theaters next week, beginning October 7th. You just scored yourself a pair of tickets. You're going to get to go check it out.
1: Thank you so much for this.
0: Yeah, go get those tickets now. QueenBudapest.com and find a theater near you. I'll have more to give away tomorrow on Chicago's Rock Station.

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Rock

Metallica's takeover of Vegas has begun. I'm hearing about so many events popping up, and James Hetfield already making the rounds. He was at the Punk Rock Museum checking out all of those amazing exhibits there the other day, sporting a nice little black streak in his hair. Metallica is on the way. After this punk rocker, it's Billy Idol on Rock 95.5.

Metallica with the No Repeat Weekend shows kicking off their Life Burns Faster residency at the Sphere in Vegas tomorrow. It'll be like Rock Mecca this weekend. I'll be there. Full report coming on Friday. So I don't think I'm going to have time to check out the new Linkin Park film before I go. Unshatter in theaters today. So let's play some live Linkin Park for today's 11 o'clock live on Rock 95.5, Chicago's Rock Station.

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0: Chris, are you a fan of great rock guitar?
1: Yes, sir.
0: You're going to love this guy. Kenny Wayne Shepherd and his band celebrating the 30th anniversary of Ledbetter Heights, and the show is coming to Four Winds Casino, New Buffalo's Silver Creek Events Center, Friday, October 16th. You just scored yourself a pair of tickets. You're going.
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0: 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When you were

0: What a voice. I heard the Morning Mosh Pit talking about music moments that give you goosebumps this morning, and I love this. I mean, talk about the ultimate emotional connection with the song. I have to go with Maris, and when Linkin Park announced that they were coming back, they did that show, that special show, and they were started playing, and then when Emily Armstrong was announced and came out and sang and nailed it, yeah, goosebumps. What's that song for you? Lane Staley doing Nutshell Unplugged, Chris Cornell doing Say Hello to Heaven, or Roger Daltrey scream and Won't Get Fooled Again? 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

0: don't know how good they have it with these lyric sites. 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

let's build a cellist for a Wednesday. What do you want to hear for the lunch hour? 844-955-9550. 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Let me know what you want to hear. And also, what is your goosebump moment? Your favorite musical moment that gives you goosebumps? We're going to cut down the top five next hour. And your keyword to talkback for Metallica tickets, that's on the way here at the top of the hour. These guys kicking off their tour tonight in Columbus. It's the Pumpkins on Rock 95.5.

A keyword for you to talk back for Metallica tickets is on the way next. Get you in to see the show at Camp Randall Stadium in Madison next summer. Also, the set list right around the corner. And I want to know, what's your favorite music moment that gives you goosebumps? And I also want your requests. 844-955-9550. 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

0: So I bet you like to have another keyword to talk back for Metallica tickets. 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Send me a message with the keyword beard. We're going with beard, and you'll be qualified for tickets to see the show at Camp Randall Stadium in Madison, Wisconsin. That's June 12th next year. Your keyword is beard. Good luck. Let's do the set list.
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1: on

0: right, Kim on the set list for the 815. It's Walt and our music for the lunch hour. It's Bill with your request. I've got Brad Williams tickets on the way in about 8 minutes. Stick around for that. Yeah.
1: Hey, Walt, I do a song request.
0: Go for it.
1: Walt, with this weather kind of dark and gloomy, getting close to Halloween, how about some Bark at the Moon from Ozzy?
0: I think that's perfect. It makes total sense. What's your name?
1: Mike from Bloomingdale.
0: Thanks, Mike. Crick it up. Ozzy's on the set list on Rock 95.5.

Kenny does some of your favorite goosebump moments in music, and heard from the 630 says, how about when Metallica came on stage at Soldier Field on the M72 World Tour? They first came out to Creeping Death, and so great. What a great moment. Metallica on the set list, and our music for the lunch hour, that's Bill with your request. More of them are on the way, those goosebump moments. But right now, I've got Brad Williams tickets. He's coming to the Chicago Theater Friday, October 16th, the Tall Tales Tour. He is one funny guy. You want to go? 844-955-9550. I have a pair of tickets for caller 11. 844-955-9550. Good luck from Rock 95.5, Chicago's Rock Station. Oh.

0: from Oswego chiming in with that goosebump moment. Kiss Unplugged doing Beth, getting all back together. That's a good one. 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
2: 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He is a very funny man, and he is bringing his Tall Tales tour to the Chicago Theater Friday, October 16th, and you're going thanks to Live Nation.
1: That's fantastic.
0: 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More Sellers coming up. Hold on.
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It's the set list in our music for the lunch hour. That's Bill with your request. And today's set list question is, what's the musical moment that gives you goosebumps? A lot of people talking about the first song a band does in concert and how it just like captivates them. And it is such a powerful moment. Like this one from the 847 area code says, may not be in WCHI's playlist, but Don't Let Him Go by REO was the first big rock concert I went to. And they opened with it and been hooked on rock concerts ever since. See, that's an important point right there. Speaking of rock concerts, A Perfect Circle are coming to Chicago. They are doing a big tour next year with The Cult opening. It's going to be at Wintrust Arena on May 22nd. Those tickets go on sale Friday. Let's do some A Perfect Circle right now. 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

actually have a consensus as to what the best Goosebump moment in music is, and it's when Layne Staley takes the stage during Alice in Chains' Unplugged concert for MTV, and they open with this one. Nutshell on the

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I hope you ate lunch because this is going to make you hungry. Tenderfest is coming to Navy Pier October 10th. 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
1: Brett.
0: Brett, do you have a favorite chicken tender?
1: Deep fried.
0: Deep fried is always the good way to go. You got a favorite sauce?
1: Classic barbecue. Maybe some honey mustard.
0: I'm with you, man. Barbecue, honey mustard, those are the top two in my book, too. You're going to check out all kinds of brand new ways to experience chicken tenders. You're going to Tenderfest, Navy Pier, Saturday, October 10th. You've got a pair of tickets. You're going.
1: Awesome.
0: All kinds of chefs preparing chicken tenders. It's going to be an amazing day, Navy Pier. Claire's going to have another chance for you to score some tickets coming up after 3 on Chicago's Rock Station.

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I say you look so fine that I really want to make you mine. 4, 5, 6, come on and get your kicks. 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
1: Because the power cord scratches the itch. Ah! Sorry, I just wanted to get that out there.
0: 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Why not?

So the Sox and the Cubs had mixed results in their opening games of the postseason yesterday. Sox beat the Astros 6-3. The Pope, who's a Sox fan, sent a letter before the series, so he must have put in a good word. And the Cubs got shut out by the Padres 8-0. Both teams back at it again today. The Sox play at 4, Cubs at 9 on Peacock. Here's some Chicago rock to cheer them on. It's Chevelle on Rock 95.5, Chicago's rock station.

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And the Kenny Wayne Shepherd Band bringing the Leadbetter Heights 30th Anniversary Tour to the Four Winds Casino, New Buffalo's Silver Creek Events Center. 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

0: 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Who's this?
1: This is Bo.
0: Bo, you got the tickets.
1: Hell yeah. It's about time.
0: You're going to love this guy. Kenny Wayne Shepherd Band celebrating the 30th anniversary of Leadbetter Heights. And the show coming to Four Winds Casino, New Buffalo's Silver Creek Event Center. That's Friday, October 16th. You're going.
1: All right, man. Awesome. Thank you.
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Heard from Quinn in Chesterton. He's going to see Metallica in Vegas tomorrow when they kick off their residency at the Sphere. And that pop-up shop is now open, which reminds me, great. There's undoubtedly going to be new merch for the Sphere show. So it looks like I'm spending money. First show is tomorrow night, and I'll have the full report on Friday. It's Rock 95.5, Chicago's rock station. She's a

Green Day on Rock 95.5. What's going on? It's Walt. Time to unplug. I still have to pack for Vegas. I mean, what should I wear? How about black jeans and a black t-shirt? Because I want to stand out. The Clinger Show is next. He's got another keyword for you to talk back and score some Metallica tickets for that show in Madison next summer. That's coming at 4. And I'll talk to you tomorrow after the Morning Mosh Pit on Rock 95.5.

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I was going to say, it looks like I'm shedding. It's just that I have a lot of dog hair on my t-shirt. I'm wearing a black New Order t-shirt from Power, Corruption, and Lies. Anybody know that reference from New Order? I love that band from way back in the day. I want to talk about why I have dog hair all over my t-shirt, because I love dogs, and I'm doing a thing next month.

How about Steve Stevens just rifling through those ears of yours on a badass song he did with his partner in crime, Mr. Billy Idol? This is Rock 95.5, Chicago's rock station. Hey, Jenny T, thank you for the text message repping the 708. It starts with, "Hey, dog lover, this is Ozzy. Ozzy just turned one." And she said, "Dogs are a gift for sure. I have a bark crawl coming up to celebrate all things dogs with the South Suburban Humane Society. Hold tight, and I'll report back with all the details."

0: Man, I love some Puddle of Mud. It's Rock 95.5, Chicago's rock station. The lineup, of course, from Puddle of Mud. The only original member is Wes himself. But I love that band, and those songs are just flashbacks for sure. When I got the text message from Jenny and a picture of her her one-year-old dog named Ozzy, which looks like a black lab, he's a superstar, I just was compelled to remind you I'm hosting the inaugural bark crawl with the South Suburban Humane Society. It's downtown Homewood. It's going to be October 17th. That's a Saturday afternoon, 2 to 6. So we have plenty of time, 4 hours, and you could be there the whole time going to every stop on the bark crawl, or you can make a portion of it. But what I love is that like-minded people like you and me and maybe Jenny are coming together because we love dogs. And South Suburban Humane Society is one of many different rescues around Chicagoland that the only goal is to just get these animals their forever homes. And so there will be adoptable dogs at each of the different stops downtown Homewood. And with a $20 ticket, that also gives you a couple of free drink tickets. And if you want to buy a ticket and plan on showing up and just breaking some bread and hanging out with people that love the same things, well, then get a ticket. Rock955.com.
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15: Hey, it's Michael from the Morning Mosh Pit. Mostly cloudy today, not as warm as it has been, with occasional showers here and there. That rain could actually get heavy at times. A high of just 70 degrees.
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17: All about-

Midlothian Mike is not the only person around Chicagoland to say, you know what? I'm bigger than the biggest Ozzy Osbourne fan. What a badass song. Friends, I want to play you a performance called Wherever I May Roam. Metallica's M72 tour arrives in Madison June 12th of summer of next year with Avatar and Limp Bizkit. We have a shot right here on Rock 95.5 for Rock 95.5 listeners right here in Chicago. 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

Well, there is a connection from System of a Down and Rage Against the Machine, and you can hear it on a record Tom Morello dropped last Friday. Serge Tankian is a guest on his new record. It's Rock 95.5, Chicago's rock station. We're 95 minutes commercial free. I do want to play you Bulls on Parade, but I also want to give you a keyword that I need you to open up our iHeartRadio app. Do you have that on your phone? And use the talk back button. It's a little red button with a microphone on it. Tap it and start talking. And the keywords I need you to leave me, combat boots. Use combat boots. Use your name and a phone number. And we'll randomly draw a winner week after next to see M72 in Madison.

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1: Because it's always been about us, not everyone else. But if the everyone else's want to come over for a beer next Sunday, I'm good with it.
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0: Do I want you to see M72 in Madison next summer and have Rock 95.5 pay for it? Yeah, I just need you to use the keywords combat boots with our talkback feature on the iHeartRadio app. Make sure you leave a name and a phone number, because week after next, we're going to pick somebody from all the talkback messages and hand over two tickets to see M72. Here's a perfect example.
1: So, Klinger, this is Dan. My son just got his first pair of combat boots, and he's in the Army. He just set up for the National Guard. He has a few more years to go, but he just enlisted, did well on all his tests, and got his combat boots.
0: Dude, right. I love that. Incorporating combat boots in that story. Thank you very much, Dan, and respect to you and your family, and, of course, your superstar son. Thank you for your service.

You know what it's like when you go to a restaurant or a bar and somehow you tell the server or the bartender, oh, you know what? It's my birthday. And you're hoping for maybe a free shot or a scoop of ice cream with one of those candles that don't blow out. That's just the expectation every weekday afternoon. And it's like, I know it may not be your birthday, but I want to give you something just because we're friends. Brad Williams, his comedy show arrives at Chicago Theater October 16th. That's a Friday night. If you want in.

0: It is a little toasty in here. I got Brad Williams tickets. Hello?
1: This is Hernan.
0: Hernan, it's Klinger. I'm so glad you called. I got tickets for you to check out Brad Williams. Whoa, yeah, spicy language. I definitely can relate to that. I'm glad to have you listening this afternoon on this Rock 95.5 frequency.

Can we just put some rock fists in the air, please? Tornadic activity in those ear holes, courtesy of P. Roach. 13 minutes. 14 minutes. My new age math skills right now, it is 4:43. 17 minutes from right now, the clock strikes 5 o'clock. Anybody want in the hair club? I have a last minute opening. Think about the decade of hair. There is that one song you want me to play at

jam that is. That's 5.5 minutes of a straight up jam session, man. It's Rock 95.5. Here's what I have for you. I want to play you Weezer, and there is not a chance in hell that the 4 o'clock hour will expire and we get into the hair club without you hearing Hell's Bells.

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3: 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My man.
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0: 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It's Rock 95.5. 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I want to give props to Jesse for getting back into the hair club, my man.
1: Yes, it is Jesse from the adult bookstore.
0: Hey, for those that don't know who you are, you work at the Adult Boutique in Roselle.
1: We're in Roselle. We're called the Adult Boutique on Lake Street in Roselle.
0: Got it. And what's hot right now? What's selling a lot around Halloween as we get close?
1: The men's roses 2 and 3.
0: Do you ever have anybody that comes in that is in a active sexual relationship versus somebody that maybe just single?
1: Yeah, it's everybody that comes in.
0: What's the most expensive thing you have at the Adult Boutique, Jesse?
1: I got this one rubber thing. It's called like $340-something.
0: Is it almost like the real thing?
1: Yeah. Yep.
0: Jesse, thank you for continuing to listen to Rock 95.5 in the Adult Boutique in Roselle.
1: All right. Thank you, Klinger. You have a good one, brother.
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You may not be in a position to change into something more comfortable because you're in a seat in your automobile and you've got 98 minutes left, 400-mile round trip every day. I know, I get it. I do want to play you a song just before we get into Jam Jam. And if I can play a song for Jam Jam today, hit me up. But I wanted to play a song that is brand new. So the chances of you ever hearing this song that's 8 minutes and 29 seconds, probably not that good. But I hope you enjoy it. And it begins like this.

How good is that going to sound in Madison? Second week of June next year, Metallica's M72 lands in Madison with Avatar and Limp Bizkit opening. We have tickets, and I've said this a lot. This is not a national contest. We have Rock 95.5 has tickets for Rock 95.5 listeners, and Capone's got you at 9 o'clock tonight. You'll need the iHeartRadio app on your phone to leave us a talkback message with the keyword that he gives you, and he'll talk about that more, but it's basically at 9 o'clock. You speak the keyword into the talkback feature. Boom, you're qualified. Let's get into today's Jan Jam. I got to say what's up to Brandy. Brandy, I'm giving you a virtual hug, superstar. Her friend, her bestie from college, they went to Ohio State. Her best friend, the two of them, this was their song in college. So I thought for Jan Jam, let's do this from Soul Asylum.

0: Hey, Brandy, Jan Jam, dedicated to your friend Sabrina, Ohio State alum. For Jan Jam, I needed the sounds of some Soul Asylum. This is Rock 95.5, Chicago's rock station. Dave Perner's voice is so unique. That's what I love about rock and roll, is that most of these bands have vocalists with such unique voices, you know? And if that's what we're also talking about, there is a band. Have you ever heard of the band Disturbed? I'm going to play you a song called I Will Not Break. And as my therapist reminds me every Wednesday at 11 a.m., Mr. Klinger, sometimes you have to let people know that you're being sarcastic because they think you're being real when you say things like, hey, have you ever heard of the band Disturbed?
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4: 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Overnight temperatures dropping down to about 62 degrees under rainy skies. Could see a thunderstorm here or there. Tomorrow looking about the same as today. Mostly cloudy and rain all day long with a high of just 72.
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You see how close we are to the clock striking six? 6 o'clock high five this week. Songs that dropped in 1994. All the heavyweights came to the table that year. And there is one out of Huntington Beach that I will steal a song from and gingerly place it in your ears momentarily.

0: 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The 6 o'clock Hi-Fi with Klinger. 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
1: Oh, you and I are going to do a thing right now for something I call the 6 o'clock Hi-Fi. And each week we have a theme. This week's theme, I'm giving the nod, man. Virtual high five to Galileo, who hit me up late last week and said, for the Hi-Fi, Klinger, you ought to play music that came out in 1994. Have you looked at the laundry list of superstar bands that put out music in 1994? It is such a cool reminder, and it's kind of hard to pick. But I want to play something from a record that was called Smash, and it was the third record from The Offspring, April of 1994. What a great year for music. And I thought, well, if I'm playing a song from this particular record, why not play my favorite, which is Bad Habit on Rock 95.5?

Just going to ask for something that I want from you. The use of your ears for the next 8 minutes. And in return, I promise to play you songs like this. And I've got some Aussie that will make you feel like you just jumped off the high dive without a swimsuit on. It's Rock 95.5.

Well, October 28th, the farewell concert, Back to the Beginning, will be in movie theaters. Tony Iommi has seen it with Sharon Osbourne and the family and said it is tough and very, very emotional. Howard's in Uptown. We're talking Cubs. We're doing that in 2.5 minutes on Rock 95.5.

0: I do feel like the vibes coming off of Sublime's Ensenada, very similar to the results of using two dryer sheets in every load. It's Rock 95.5, Chicago's rock station. I know. We fell to the Padres in that first game last night. Is this Howard from Uptown?
1: Clinger!
0: Is this Howard from Uptown?
1: Clinger, things are not going well in Wrigley. I'm very unhappy.
0: Dude, it was one.
1: Win tonight.
0: Listen. Don't overreact. It was one game. The Padres are hot. They're at home. The Cubs are going to show up tonight. Isn't this what we want in postseason? We want these series to go the distance. We want some nail biters, and we want some badass baseball, and that's what the Cubs are going to give us tonight in San Diego.
1: That's what I'm hoping.
0: Now turn that frown upside down, and let's go Cubs.
1: Thank you, Clinger. Keep the rock alive in Chicago.
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